cards, I doubt she does receipts. It's all not quite legitimate. And what a scummy man. Just give him half a chance, I bet he'll rob you if he can. Can see it in his eyes, yeah, that he's got a

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1: You thought the digestive biscuit was a great British creation. 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

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So let's get stuck in to BFBS Best of Britpop.

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Well, how about this? Another Blighty Belter from BFBS Best of British.

thought the Corby Trouser Press was a great British creation? Well, how about this? Another Blighty Belter from BFBS Best of British.

0: 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Turn up the beat.
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as British as fish and chips in the rain. What a country. Celebrating Britannia's best. This is BFBS Best of British. You want salt on video?

dead. There's a gun in your hand that's pointing at your head. You think you're mad, too unstable, kicking in chairs and knocking down tables in a restaurant in a West End town. Call the police, there's a madman around, running down underground to a dive.

From the land where we invented all the sports, but never seemed to win at them. This is BFBS, Best of British. Away!

from the land where our best export is politeness. This is BFBS Best of British. Thank you so much for listening. No, really, thank

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4: Love is holy. Don't forget it.

from the land where taking your kids to the supermarket to shout at them is okay. This is BFBS, Best of British.

As a nation, what are we great at? Efficient railways? No. Dry, warm summers? God, no. Incredible cuisine? You're joking. But when it comes to music, we rule the world. So enjoy BA

0: 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Turn up the beat.
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2: The fastest growing diets in the world are vegetarian and vegan, and you don't have to figure it out on your own. 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

Led Zeppelin, The Who, Fleetwood Mac, The Beatles, all British greats. Steps, S Club 7, another level. Well, they're British, aren't they? This is BFBS, Best of British.

British as a cucumber sarnie with Helen Mirren on a couch on BFBX Best of British. That's such a weird fantasy.

thought the Sinclair C5 was a great British creation? Well, how about this? Another Blighty Belter from BFBS Best of British.

Britain has made the following contributions to music. Steps, Hearsay, Bucks Fizz, A1. We just want to say sorry. To make up for it, we give you the best of British from BFBH.

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Victorious. It's a

It's not you, it's me. I need a little time, a little space, a place to find myself again, you know. 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She smiles, but her heart's already out there.

0: 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It's full of great traditions, like losing at cricket, apologising, and describing the weather. But what about the music? Here's another winner from BFBS, Best of British.
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both with streets of shame. 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

Frosted Biscuit was a great British creation. 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

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Well, how about this? Another Blighty Belter from BFBS Best of British.

You thought the Corby Trouser Press was a great British creation? Well, how about this? Another Blighty Belter from BFBS Best of British. I'm just

British as fish and chips in the rain. What a country. Celebrating Britain's best. This is BFBS, Best of British. You know

0: 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Please hang up now. This is a recording.
1: Celebrating Britain. Britain. After its best. BFBS. Best.

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What a country. Celebrating Britannia's best. This is BFBS Best of British. You want salt on video?

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This is BFBS, Best of British.

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This is BFBS Best of British. Thank you so much for listening. No, really, thank you.

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1: Thank you for coming home. 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

As a nation, what are we great at? Efficient railways? No. Dry, warm summers? God, no. Incredible cuisine? You're joking. But when it comes to music, we rule the world. So enjoy BFBS. Best.

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